You would have thought that the taxi would have arrived by now after all these years, but it seems not. Maybe Vanessa Paradis needs to get an Uber account. I'm just saying. Don't want to upset any taxi drivers listening right now, but, you know, competition is good, right? And the winner takes it all.

The video was somewhat controversial, as you'll remember. It's Madonna and Like a Prayer. Okay, Ultravox are next. From the station that loves the 80s, Power to Pop, Pat Sharp, Sky Channel Guy, and the Extend the Weekend Friday show, starting the feel good before anybody else.

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1: Well, from Dancing with Tears in My Eyes to the Neutron Dance, the Party Pack is on with the Pointer Sisters and Boogie Box High off the back and Jive Talking, the old Bee Gees song done brilliantly by these guys. Hang on.

Yeah. Love that. Yeah. At the end of Yannicka's song. And here comes Cock Robin, just around the corner from Piotr Pop, Friday afternoon across Norway. How are you?

One of Billy Idol's finest. It's Hot in the City. And here comes Alphaville. It's Forever Young, with Manhattan Skyline on the way as well. Norway's own Aha. And we'll do Michael Jackson as well with Beat It. He's had a bunch of songs back in worldwide charts lately because of the movie. And if you haven't seen the movie Michael yet, go see it. It's really good.

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It's the Hoff and Looking for Freedom. 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

back. Here's a couple of songs you haven't heard for ages. That's why they're on the party pack. Kicking off with Eaten Alive by Diana Ross.

one of the greatest pop videos of all time, as you'll remember. Great song as well, sounding good on the radio. Peter Gabriel and Sledgehammer and the Gypsy Kings are next. Penso con sueño para

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And I think to myself, why now? Why me? Why?

0: Palm Springs, reporting for Embassy Sports of America. 20 seconds to the start of the 31st Formula Race.
1: 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This is Tina Turner.

If you were watching Sky Channel in the 80s, that song is going to evoke a lot of memories for you. Isn't that good? It's Sandra and Maria Magdalena from Power to Pop. And if you are out tonight or over the weekend, I trust you'll be putting on the Ritz.

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1: And here's the guy who's had heart surgery recently and is recovering well. So we wish you well, Rod Stewart, on the Party Pack. 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Baby Jane with OMD coming up.

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Christopher, a big favourite here on Pear to Pop, and it's high on emotion, as is this. One more reggae for the road. Welcome to the weekend. 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